2ME, Maximum Hits, and more. Maximum Music. Maximum Hits. 2ME, Australia.

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2: Ted O'Connor with the top stories. Police allege three people, including a teenager, who've been charged over the shooting of a uni student in Sydney's southwest, were hired guns. The trio are all accused of murder over the death of Marco Tapia, who was fatally shot at a home in Glenalpine earlier this month. Detectives say the 23-year-old was killed in a case of mistaken identity, and the intended target, who had links to Sydney's underworld, lived on the same street. A 16-year-old boy and two men, aged 22 and 23, are facing court today. The Albanese government says a pledge from artificial intelligence companies in the US to self-police their technology on a voluntary basis is a promise, but not protection. Donald Trump says he's satisfied with having the smartest people in the world watching over each other, rather than introducing regulation. AI safety fears have become front of mind after revelations of bots going rogue and fears for the survival of humanity. The Prime Minister has been talking up budget savings while facing scrutiny that too much government spending is fueling inflation. The PM pointed towards cuts to the NDIS and private health insurance rebates. The Reserve Bank's raised interest rates for a fourth time this year to try and get inflation under control. Economists say a mix of factors, including the war in the Middle East and the AI data centres boom, is also playing a part. For more news at any time, you can follow the ABC Top Stories podcast.

3%. It comes on a day of political debate about whether the Albanese government should be spending less to help put the brakes on inflation in the wake of a fourth interest rate rise this year. The PM insists the government is being responsible and is cutting in areas such as the NDIS. There are calls from the opposition and the former governor of the Reserve Bank to go further. Rates are now at a 15-year high, but economists say there's a variety of factors overheating the economy, including the war in the Middle East and the AI data centres building boom. And New South Wales Senator David Shoebridge is the new leader of the Federal Greens Party. The 11-member party room met in Sydney today and selected Senator Shoebridge to replace Queensland Senator Larissa Waters, who stepped down this week due to illness. David Shoebridge has served as a federal senator for New South Wales since 2022. He was previously a barrister and a member of the New South Wales State Parliament. For more news at any time, you can follow the ABC Top Stories podcast. Two, two, Amy.

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0: ABC News.
1: Tweeong Fitzpatrick with the top stories. Headline inflation jumped to 4% in August from 3.5% in July, driven by higher housing costs and automotive fuel prices. Trimmed mean inflation, the Reserve Bank's preferred measure of underlying inflation, remained steady at 3.6% for the third month in a row. According to the Bureau of Statistics, housing was the largest contributor to annual inflation last month, reflecting rising costs for new dwellings and electricity. Prime Minister Anthony Albanese says the government will announce additional measures to help Australians during the mid-year economic and fiscal outlook in December. David Shoebridge has been announced as the new leader of the Greens, with Steph Hodgins-May as deputy. Senator Shoebridge from New South Wales emerged as the victor in a three-way contest with former deputy Maureen Faruqi and Sarah Hanson-Young, the manager of Greens business in the Senate. The decision was made by the 11-member party room in Sydney today after the shock resignation of Larissa Waters, who on Monday revealed she was stepping aside from the role to deal with chronic kidney disease. And OpenAI has introduced always-on artificial intelligence agents called DOTS. The announcement comes a day after the ChatGPT maker stopped the rollout of a more advanced model over security concerns. CEO Sam Altman introduced DOTS at the company's annual developer conference, saying it's designed to complete ongoing tasks proactively on behalf of users, similar to Meta's personal agent, Muse. And for more news at any time, you can follow the ABC Top Stories podcast.

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0: Sydney, Cammeray, slow traffic on the freeway near Miller Street to the Harbour Tunnel. Sylvania, a crash on Princes Highway. That's affecting city-bound traffic past Port Hacking Road. East to Creek, you're under speed on the M4 eastbound into Greystanes. In Melbourne, Noble Park, a crash. Railway Parade near Chandler Road. There are delays in both directions. 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And they're now open in Parramatta, Ashfield and Sydney CBD. I'm Ian Wallace with the latest traffic for Sydney and Melbourne on 1638 2ME Australia.
1: Yeah, I'm in Berry. انت خليتيني على الخط شنو ساعة تقدر بها الساعة عن
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0: remains under speed eastbound in the grey stains, and from Basil Bridge, Victoria Road carrying a lot of traffic to the Iron Cove Bridge, Melbourne, Noble Park, a crash, Railway Parade near Chandler Road, there are delays in both directions, Monash Freeway breakdown, Superman at Burke Road. 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I'm Ian Wallace with the latest traffic for Sydney, Melbourne on 1638 2ME Australia.
1: سيدني لليوم الطقس رح يكون بالإجمال طقس جيد حار، درجات الحرارة 30 على صعيد ميلبن، أقصى درجات الحرارة 24 درجة.

0: Sydney, Carlingford, Troke, and down Pennetools Road, Lane 1 northbound near Evans Road. From the Gainsville Bridge, Victoria Road remains busy to the Iron Cove Bridge. Sylvania, work on the Trenches Highway in Citybound, Lane 1 closed past Port Hacking Road. And Melbourne, Burn Tree Gully, a crash on Burwood Highway, Citybound past Dorset Road. Still using your personal card for business? 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